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Get hurt in the game? 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

I wonder if you're lonesome tonight. You know, someone said the world's a stage and each must play a part. Fate had me playing in love with you as my sweetheart. Act one was where we met. I loved you at first glance. You read your lines so cleverly and never missed a cue. 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Now the stage is bare, and I'm standing there with emptiness all around. 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

You wanted to be cool, which led you to smoking, which led to a pack a day. Then you met that special someone, which led to starting a life with them, which led to wanting to live longer, which led to quitting. 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

Cause like him and her had a thing going, you know, they've been carrying on for some time now behind the sultan's back. 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

The last thing I remember, Doc, I started to swerve. And then I saw the Jag slide into the curve. I know I'll never forget that horrible sight. I guess I found out for myself that everyone was right.

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All true stories, all caused by marijuana-impaired drivers.

0: I'm a pretty great multitasker. 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
0: I can even order lunch while doing my homework. But I can't use my phone while driving. A distracted driver is one of the leading causes of death in the United States. So when it comes to driving, please, don't be a multitasker.
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0: 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Getting them to listen to hot gossip is easy. So here's some drama you could share with your kid. Dude, did you hear about Cassie and Jake?
1: No, but did you hear that vaping can cause irreversible lung damage and nicotine affects brain development?
0: Nuh-uh. You don't need to gossip if you want to have an open conversation about vaping. 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